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3: 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Yeah. 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All right. 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
1: Good afternoon, thrill seekers. How are we? It's the Geezer here. Gone back on radio after a few weeks, taking you through the past darkly for the next couple of hours, playing a bit of music and talking a bit of rubbish. Freezing to death in here in the studio. Usually don't bring my jumper in, but I've got a thick shirt and a jacket this time. Still as cold as a brass toilet seat in an Arctic weather station, but never mind. I'm not going to turn the heater on because it'll probably melt all the electronics and I can't afford to replace them. So I'm on for the next 2 hours. I've been away for a couple of weeks overseas, as we say on Kangaroo Island. Everywhere is overseas. House sitting, dog sitting and what have we, and I've missed being on radio. Whether I have any listeners out there who've missed me being on radio is a debatable point, but I don't care. Anyway, I'm going to start off playing two tracks with, what shall we say, tributes to people like me who have speech impediments. First one is The Knack with My Sharona. And the next one I'll play straight after that is George Thorogood's Bad to the Bone. And then we'll get over my handicaps and get onto something else. So sit back, relax, and I'm sorry if I come up with some dad jokes you've heard before, but I'm old and losing it, so excuse me. Well, that's supposed to be working. That's interesting. Tell you what we'll do. We'll start again. Oh, no. Oh, this is a great return of service. Let's try George Thorogood for a second and Bad to the Bone, see if that works. If not, then back to square one. That's not working. I'm doing something wrong. Okay. Bear with me for a sec or two. I've got a red light there and a red light there. And I don't know what's going on here. Help me if you can. I'm feeling down. Presenter's computer. Yeah, there we go. This is... if I was an embarrassed type of person... This would be embarrassing. As I'm not, I'll try something different. See if this works. No. Okay. Oh, I'm having a problem here, aren't I? Duh. Right. Let's just... shall I just go back to the loop for a while? Got some entertainment other than me carrying on like an idiot.

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go. Things are working thanks to our miracle working technical man. We've got Parkman Turner Overdrive. You ain't seen it or nothing yet, which is only 21 minutes later than I thought it was going to be. But that's all right. These things are sent to try us. Had to be rebooted. Reminds me of a lot of people that should be rebooted. But once you accept that most things don't make sense,

And there we go, that was Bachman Turner Overdrive, and you ain't seen in a nothing yet. And our brilliant technical man, Mr. Hales, fixed everything from remotely. He's not even anywhere near the station, which is quite amazing. Back in my day, he would come in with a tool belt and a whole lot of screwdrivers and spanners and hammers and start bashing and crashing and undoing stuff. But instead, he sits at home in the comfort of his own place, logs onto some sort of screen, which logs onto this screen, and he backs it up and heaven knows what else and gets it going again. Technology, eh? Never mind. It's 2:25, 5 Kicks FM 90.7, and we're streaming live on 5kicksfm.org/live to wherever you are in the world. And yes, things go wrong. And I'm not even going to sit there and say, what, my fault? Because I don't understand this sort of stuff. I was brought up, the only time you got noise out of something was when you had moving parts. Far different from that now. Here's George Thorogood, hopefully. And he's bared to the bone. Come on, come on.

goes, Nickelback. Now, I'm not sure what I'm doing here today. I got thrown by the fact that the system needed a rebooting, which is the official word for it, apparently. And I've been off for a couple of weeks, and I'm old and demented, so I think I've been leaving people with dead air and heaven knows what else. I will try and improve as we go along. Little things like that throw you, and then you find it difficult to get yourself back organised again, simply because I'm not a professional. But anyway, that's my excuse and I'm sticking to it. Here's John Lee Hooker, Gonna Shoot You Right Down, boom, boom, boom, boom.

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There we go, Mr. John Lee Hooker and Boom Boom. I just got a phone call from somebody I've never heard of before, claiming that from some company, I have no idea what it was, brand something or other, some competition, or sorry sir, I'm busy. We do get them from time to time, don't we? Yeah. Now I'm going to play something which probably, I don't know whether it's inappropriate or not. I know the gentleman in question was inappropriate, but I haven't heard this track for a million years, so I'll just play it and see what it's like. It's Rock and Roll Part 1 by the famous Gary Glitter. Sorry if I offend anyone, I'll just see what it's like.

Now I remember it. Yes, it was Paul Francis Gadd, otherwise known as Gary Glitter, who was charged with all sorts of things and fell from grace, disappeared into the

Drive. And if you don't know where Kangaroo Island is, we're hanging off the bottom of Australia, and the next stop is Antarctica, and it feels in the station like Antarctica's just outside the door. It's a tad chilly, but we're islanders, we're tough. Let's play Smokey from way back in the 70s now, and Living Next Door to Alice. Sort of left it a bit late, didn't you, son?

That reminds me, years and years ago when I was still at school, my parents moved from the island to the mainland, and they knew that I was coming back from my school, and the girl next door, apparently according to her mother, spent about 15 minutes standing out the front of the house, sweeping the front veranda, waiting to see what I looked like. She must have been dreadfully disappointed when she saw me. I mean, really, I would have been dreadfully disappointed if I'd seen me. But that's the way it goes. let's... oh, dear. And the funny thing is, I went for a walk in that suburb last week, and the house that we lived in back in the 1970s is still there. Everyone else is being knocked down and new places built, and there was that one there. I couldn't believe it. Amazing. All right, here's Boz. Boz is the Buzz, and Lido Shuffle.

Lido Shuffle, Boz Skaggs. Right, we have we neglected the ladies up till now, which is a bit unfair. Let's start off with Pat Benatar, and because we've neglected her, she is all fired up. Don't blame her.

0: That was Alana Miles and Black Velvet in that little boy's smile, smiling like a dog licking peanut butter off a wire brush. Here we go. How about this?
1: Hey, Christine, on looking at getting my lounge room floor recovered, do you know anybody locally?
2: I do, Wayne from Myland Flooring.
1: Now, what sort of floors does he do?
2: He does carpets, floating floors, vinyl, and him and his staff are wonderful.
1: Mate, what's his number?
2: It is 855-320-26.
1: That's 855-320-26.
2: Yes, it is. Wayne from Myland Flooring.
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0: Yeah, good old Wayne and his flooring. He's getting a bad back, I think, these days, so maybe he's employing someone to bend over for him and crawl around the floors, but he's not getting any younger, are you, Wayne? Does a great job, does an awesome job.
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0: Rick Springfield, Jesse's girl.

And that was Kenny Loggins and Footloose from the movie of the same name, which I never bothered to watch. What I did bother to watch, though, last week when I was in Adelaide was the movie Bohemian Rhapsody about Queen and how they started as a crummy little back pub group, and then Freddie Mercury or Farouk Bolsara came along and joined them and turned everything upside down. He was pretty much larger than life, was Freddie. It's a brilliant movie, and of course, when he came out with Bohemian Rhapsody, or when the group came out with that, their producer refused to play it, refused to put it on the A-side because it's 5.5 minutes long. No one will play it. No one will play it. It'll never get anywhere. So they walked out on him, which was interesting. And once Freddie died, it went back to number one for weeks. Bohemian Rhapsody. Very creative, those guys. Not just Freddie, but all the others as well. Not without their squabbles, of course, which happens in rock groups. So here they are, Queen and Bohemian Rhapsody.

that was Queen and Bohemian Rhapsody, and I believe that they had two concerts in Rio nights following each other, and they pulled in about 250,000 people each concert. So that's not too bad for a lad, a front man who his father really wasn't too impressed with him, wanted him to do something other than be in a rock band. But when he saw what was happening, I guess he figured that, well, he's made the right decision. You don't pull in 250,000 people if you can't do things. So there we go. That was Queen and Bohemian Rhapsody. It's well worth a look, that movie. It's 3:17, 5 Kicks FM, 90.7, cold as a maggot inside. Don't know what it's like outside. I think there's a bit of sunshine. Trying very hard to do something. I don't know what. Anyway, here's our local boy made good from Elizabeth. Started off going to be a plumber. He had some troubles in the last 12 months or so with surgery, but during his career, it lasted a long time. Here's Mr. Farnham, and you're the voice.

And what did that American nightclub owner introduce him as? Whispering Jack Phantom or something, right? That's pretty cool. As in, he really didn't care who he was. That's why he named his album Whispering Jack, but I don't know where the Phantom came from. I think he misread the type of Farnham. Anyway, that was John Farnham, who's held his career together for a long time. And he also kept his backing group and backing singers, which is a credit to him, isn't it? So many times they change people around and or they get disgruntled or they have arguments. But John Farnham seemed to hold them all together for many, many years. Good on him. It's 3:23, 5 Kicks FM, and I'll just put my teeth back in, 5 Kicks FM, 90.7. Here's Steve Earle, Copperhead Road.

0: That was Steve Earle and Copperhead Road. And now, I don't know if many of you remember Johnny O'Keefe. He was the infamous TV bloke, Andrew O'Keefe's father. How the mighty have fallen. And he had a track, Shout. Now, this has just come up on the screen. It may be okay, it may not be, I'm not sure. So I'll have a go at it. Says an unknown album, Johnny O'Keefe, Shout 1 and 2. So, bear with me, let's see if this works. This was one of Australia's, or he was one of Australia's original rock and roll guys who all the conservative people thought he was absolutely terrible, outrageous, heaven knows what else, immoral, you name it. But the kids loved him. Let's see if we can play Johnny O'Keefe's Shout. I don't know what's going to happen now.
1: Well-

Every time I think about you, you look so good to me.

And there he was, Johnny O'Keefe, more popularly referred to as J.O.K. and Shout, and that was his famous track. That's also the name of a movie about his life, probably Australia's first rock and roll sensation. He had no inhibitions, threw himself around the stage like a maniac, and those that loved him, loved him. So there we go, J.O.K. And his son Andrew was doing some TV show until a while back, till he got unceremoniously dumped for various reasons, which we won't go into. It's 3:34 here at the Party Boys.

He's gonna step on you again. That's the Party Boys. 3:38. Now, ELO, Electric Light Orchestra, where they first called themselves, started in Birmingham in England. Three of them, started by Jeff Lynne, and they didn't realise once they got going that they'd actually started the biggest, for a while there, they were the biggest rock band in the world, which is quite amazing. And then, of course, when they disbanded, Jeff Lynne went and joined the Travelling Wilburys, which had, as we know, Roy Orbison, George Harrison, Bob Dylan and Tom Petty. You couldn't get much of a larger, more illustrious lineup than that. And Jeff Lynne, they started doing the Travelling Wilburys because they'd done all their own stuff and they were bored stiff, I suppose. Anyway, here's ELO, Electric Light Orchestra, and Don't Bring Me Down.

And there we go, ELO with one of the famous names there, Jeff Lynne. Well, and then he went to the Travelling Wilburys and joined all those other famous dudes. Here's another famous guy who started off with the Yardies, Eric Clapton.

That was the Yardies, the Yardbirds, with Eric Clapton in there plying his trade as a young dude. Went on to be one of the world's greatest guitarists, along with Hendrix. But I still reckon Slash from Guns N' Roses edges them out, but then that's personal opinion. 3:46, The Divinyls, Chrissy Amphlett, what a sad story. She died at 53 from complications from breast cancer, and she also had multiple sclerosis. 53, she died. What a shame. Here's the Divinyls. It's a fine line between pleasure and pain.

Hutchins out in front of In Excess of the Faris Brothers. When you think about it, Australia has produced some pretty good world-class acts, rock and roll, music-wise. We just had the Divinyls out In Excess. Got AC/DC in a sec, Air Supply, the Bee Gees. Okay, they were born in England, but they're pretty well Australian. Well, yeah, we haven't done too badly on the world stage.

They're on the highway to hell, AC/DC. Well, I'm going to leave you with another Australian group, Air Supply, in a minute. It's 3:58. Now, apart from the glitch at the start with 10 or 15 minutes, thank you, Alan, for that. I hope I've pulled myself back in line and got things going. So, thank you for listening. If you didn't listen, you don't know what I was talking about then. If you did, I hope I didn't bore you. And I'll be back next week playing some more stuff, talking some more rubbish. See y'all.

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0: 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Doing too much music is barely
1: really help if I press that on. 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I have guests in the studio and I've told them how unprofessional I am and they've just seen it in action. So you are listening to 5KICKSFM 90.7. This is a massive show. Episode 74 of When Too Much Music is Barely Enough. We have a guest in the studio this afternoon, Izzy Clare, a musician from the island who plays around the place, gets listened to and enjoyed by the good folk here on KI. Izzy, do you want to say hello?
2: Hi.
1: Excellent. That's fantastic. So Izzy's going to do a song for us a bit later. We're hoping that the sound, Izzy's going to sound fantastic, of course, but whether the sound works with the microphone. So we would like... You can donate to the station so we can actually get some really good gear so we can have like a guitar mic and a vocal mic so this can all happen and we'll see how we go tonight. Not only do we have Izzy Clare in the studio, we've also got Izzy's playlist tonight. And the first song we're going to play is Lady Beetle by Lucky.

0: sure what's happened there. The studio seems to have lost its music, its volume, which is not very good at all, because it's very exciting. We're going to have a great show. And now you can't hear me. This is the first time this has happened. So we might just play some ads for a minute or two while I just try to work out what's going on.
1: Not sure what to do this weekend? Why don't you tackle that do-it-yourself project you've been thinking about? Your local Kangaroo Island Mitre 10 has everything you need to get the job done, and that's including expert advice. Kangaroo Island Mitre 10 is open 7 days a week with local delivery options just for your convenience. So if there's a job that needs doing, make sure to pop into your locally owned Kangaroo Island Mitre 10, the mighty helpful Kangaroo Island Mitre 10.
2: Station sponsor,

0: that was Groupie by Leone Biney. Now, Izzy's going to have a little bit of a chat, and this is Izzy's playlist. What made her put that song on this playlist?
1: So I actually found this artist on Instagram. I find a lot of my favorite artists whenever I'm just doom scrolling, honestly. But I just really liked the way the guitar sound, like at the start with the finger picking and everything. And it's about like having a crush on somebody and like just, I can't think of the word, just having a crush on someone and feeling like yearning for them, I guess. I just thought it was a really great song and I've grown to really love it.
0: Thank you very much, Izzy. So hopefully we don't have any more technical issues. Hopefully I press all the right buttons. That was Groupie by Leone Biney. The next song is Worry by, how do you pronounce that?
1: Azaris.
0: Azaris, thank you very much. Any thoughts about this one?
1: I love this song. This is my favorite of Azaris. I actually went to her tour at the start of the year and got to sing on stage with her, which is really cool.
0: That is pretty cool.
1: It's actually gotten to the point now I can't listen to her music because I love it so much and it's been overplayed. But
0: We're going to play it again right here. Would you like to say the title of this song again?
1: This is Worry by Azaris.
0: Thank you, Izzy.

0: That was Worry by
1: Azaris.
0: Azaris. God, that's fantastic. Now, the next song, if we get my act together, is Better by
1: Marie Cassandra.
0: I was wondering how it's spelled M-A-R-I-A-E. And Cassandra's like Cassandra, the name. And this song is Better. But very soon, we're going to get Izzy Clare to sing us a tune. But we need to do, before we do that, is 11 past 5. And you can text us in and tell us what a great talent Izzy Clare is on 0468 193990. For those at home and writing this down, 0468 193990. So we need to thank our corporate members as well. Emu Ridge Eucalyptus, Green Eyed Monster, Jamison Marine, KI Dragonfly Guest House, Kangaroo Island Coffee Roasters. I think it's Clive Hemmings. I'll get Izzy Clare's thoughts on that later. So let's play the next song. any thoughts about this one?
1: Another one of my favorite small artists who I saw live. Yeah, this is my favorite of hers.
0: Well, here we go. It is Better by
1: Marie Cassandra.
0: Love your work.

0: Excellent. So we are here at Five Kicks FM 90.7 here in downtown sunny Dauncey Street on beautiful Kangaroo Island. I'm sure there's a logo somewhere, beautiful Kangaroo Island. So we have Izzy Clare in the studio. She's going to do a song for us after this.
1: I sure am.
0: I know, it's going to be great. So the next song, now this is Izzy's playlist. So it's all been very cool so far. This song is Break the Girl by Florence Road. Now there are swear words in this song, so please bundle the kiddies outside and make them run around, chase the dog or something. So this is Break the Girl.

0: Alright, that was Break the Girl by Florence Road. I didn't hear any expletives in that, but I mustn't have been listening closely. So kids can now come back in. Granddads and grandmothers and aunties and uncles and nieces and nephews. We want everyone in the room because Izzy Clare, a local talent here. In fact, she's been up in town recording. So she's soon to become a recording artist as well as a great artist around the island. Very exciting times. So Izzy Clare's going to sing for us. It sounded all right before, but Izzy sounded great. Just whether we pick it all up. So here we go. Izzy's going to talk about the song a little bit, and then we're going to have an acoustic little song or two in the studio.
1: Yeah, this is great. Thank you for having me. I'm really excited. This song is called Broken Guitar, and I wrote it on a broken guitar, coincidentally. It's about feeling like I can't talk to anybody else about my problems because they didn't, like, about the situation I was in, the time of my life when this was written. I felt like I couldn't talk to anyone about it anymore because it had just gone too far with the situation I was in. So I just felt like the only thing I could tell was a guitar that was kind of a bit broken, like how I felt. So I wrote it about that. Very elaborate.
0: That's fantastic. I look forward to it. Here we go.

0: Well, thank you, Izzy Clare. That was sensational. Now, I said 2 weeks ago that When Too Much Music is Barely Enough, episode 72, for those that were listening along at home, I said that the show has peaked. Well, it didn't take long for When Too Much Music is Barely Enough show to peak even higher, and I think we just did then. Well done, Izzy. That was sensational.
1: Thank you.
0: Not a worry. That was brilliant. B.B. King once said to Bono, he said, they're mighty strong lyrics, son. Mighty strong lyrics. And they were mighty strong lyrics. That was fantastic.
1: Thank you.
0: We're going to go to, it is 5:27 here on 5 Kicks FM, 90.7. You can stream us if you go to the website. You can text us in on 0468 193990. We're going to go to Punch Drunk Love by
1: Alexia.
0: Now, tell us a little bit about this one.
1: Oh, I love Alexia. She's a local, not from KI, but she's from Adelaide, and I count any South Australian artist local because I'm South Australian.
0: Absolutely.
1: Yeah, she's great. I went to her tour again, and of course I went on stage with her because I won Best Dress.
0: Oh,
1: she's
0: stuff.
1: So amazing. I love her so much.
0: Okay, so this is, thank you, Izzy Clare. This is Punch Drunk Love.

There you go. There's a bit of, so we're going straight into Balcony by Team Jesus and Gene Teasers. What a great name.

0: Well, we have Izzy, Claire, and Amelia in the studio tonight on whatever number we are, Dauncey Street. You can't miss it. It's beautiful work done by Rapping Hood on the window in the of the front of the studios. So it is 5:35 here on Five Kicks FM 90.7. You can stream us. You can also, what else can you do? I don't know. But anyway, you do lots of things. You can text in. Thank you, Izzy. This old fogey here gets a bit muddled. I've got young. Well, I wasn't going to say young because we can't define people as young or anything. They're just talented. Doesn't matter what age you are or who you are. If you got talent, you're just damn talented. So the text message number is 0468 193990, and it's weather section. Segment, I should say, of the show. So it was about 7 degrees, apparently. It felt like 7 degrees about an hour or so ago. It's apparently 14.9 here in Kingscote. Now, I don't know if that's in Kingscote or the airport. It's just from Yahoo Weather. 15 and 9 and a bit of rain tomorrow. Well, I don't know. That wind was freezing.
1: Yeah.
0: What do you think, team?
1: Sure was.
0: It certainly was. It was cold. On Friday, it's 15 and 9. Saturday, 17. Whew. Get out the shorts and T-shirts. Sunday, 17 and 12. Monday, 17 and 7. It's going to be a bit cloudy Saturday, Sunday, Monday, and Tuesday, and Wednesday. What's that time of the year? It's all a bit cloudy and a bit of blue sky. So that was weather here on When Too Much Music Is Barely Enough. Now, no, I'm not going to play the next. Well, I'm in two minds. Two minds. Now, this may have some expletives in it. Because the name of the song, and we're being a bit groovy and hip and a bit cutting edge and a little bit on the edge here tonight, because we've got groovy, cutting edge people in the studio. It is called BITCH. For those at home, please spell that out. Now, the little ones might need to be put back outside and chase the puppy dogs again. And this is by The Boys. BUOYS. The Boys. But they're a girl band, is it?
1: Of course, yes.
0: All girl members?
1: I think so. I don't know much about them.
0: And okay, I was going to say, where are they from?
1: Cool. They're Australian.
0: Oh, there you go.
1: I think they're Perth.
0: So this is what this show is all about, is listening to different music. And I tell you what, Izzy, Claire, megastar, this is a great play of this. So here we go. This is Bitch by The Boys. Safe to see.